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6: Hey, we're going to let my man LP take it over for a minute. 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OJ's, Dramatics, and the Temptations.

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39: The Father's Day takeover with Jokes, Jazz, and Jam. Father's Day, June 21st at the Aretha Franklin Amphitheater. Featuring Gregory Porter with Shante Moore, the Sugar Hill Gang and Dougie Fresh. Nephew Tom, Marcus Wiley, Takaria Williams, Kiki Shears, and Julian Vaughn. 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
40: Hey, I just want to give a heartfelt thank you to everyone who came out to the Old School House Party live last weekend. What a fantastic evening of great music and a lot of memories and just hanging out with some great people. Everyone in attendance had the opportunity to experience the show live featuring outstanding performances by Kayla, who did just an amazing job paying a tribute to Tina Marie and Jay Simone, whose tribute to Chaka Khan was absolutely incredible. And a special thanks to my man, Kevin Edwards, and his band. We are really looking forward to doing another one, I mean, very soon, so make sure you stay tuned for that. You know, I also had the opportunity to share my book, God and the DJ, with those in attendance. And one of the points I made during the evening was something I strongly believe that everyone should consider writing their own book, or at least documenting their story. Why? Because, you know, our stories really matter. They're part of our family's legacy. You know, these stories can be lost over time, but writing them down, we create something meaningful that can be passed on to our children, our grandchildren, and hey, future generations. Now, it doesn't necessarily have to be a published book like mine. It can simply be just a collection of memories and life lessons and that help your loved ones understand who you are and what mattered to you most. My advice is simple. Make sure you write it with love. Share your heart. Tell your story honestly. Your experience may become a gift that inspires your family for generations to come. You don't need to throw anybody under the bus. Write it in love, okay? Thanks again for making the Old School House Party Live such a special night. Can't wait to see you at the next one. Write your story. You're the star of the story. This is Heatwave.

enjoy listening to these Blue Light Jazz jams, especially some instrumentals that just kind of set the mood. This song is called My Mood, and it's by MFSB. These are the Blue Light Jazz jams.

Johnny Guitar Watson. I'm the Superman lover. This is Gerald McBride. We are blowing the dust off these oldies. We call these the Blue Light Jazz Jams. You know, Stevie Wonder Superwoman has two parts to it. First, he sings about Mary, who we believe was his ex-wife, Sarita, chasing her dream while he, the proud bull, was being bossed around. And then the song shifts as Stevie reflects on the breakup, expressing the pain that he was going through with "Where Were You When I Needed You." Check it out.

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2: 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You're listening to the number one R&B oldie show in America. It's the Old School House Party with Gerald McBride.

0: Don't let money change you. Maybe your address.
1: Yeah.
2: It should definitely change your
1: And your phone
2: your
1: number. And your phone number.
0: For the love of money, the OJs. Be My Girl from the Dramatics just in front of that. Andre, what's the score here, man?
2: The OJs are now out in front with 314. The Temptations, 309.
0: Wow. Okay. And
2: the Dramatics, 302.
0: All right. I think it's time for some a cappella versions here from the Temptations.
2: You're getting ready to push them way out.
0: You think this is going to do it?
2: Yeah.
0: Just because we're playing these versions?
1: Absolutely. Man, I'm telling you.
0: With Eddie Kendricks up front?
2: Yes.
0: Listen to that harmony.

0: Every dream I dream is about you. Honey, I couldn't live without you.
1: Baby,
0: baby,
1: baby,
0: baby.

0: fall in love, lady love.
1: Dramatics, Temptations, and the OJs in the Battle of the Old School. And I would imagine, you know, summertime is kicking off. It's time for those family reunions, right?
2: Even those cousins you said, why did they come?
3: Yeah, well.
2: Who told them?
3: I don't have any of those. I'm blessed.
1: Come on, everybody has some of those.
2: Oh, everybody's got a cousin to say, did you invite them? Why are they here?
1: Mm-hmm. No, come on, man.
2: I'm just kidding.
3: You're not kidding.
1: Yeah. Family reunion. OJs. We are blowing the dust off these oldies. Get your vote in now.

0: to a good battle here. This was 3 hours tonight. We hope you guys have been enjoying this. We got another hour to go here. OJ's. Temptations.
1: Wow.
0: Maddox. Let me take a couple of calls here. Hi, you're on the radio.
2: It's the Dramatics all day. It's
3: all
2: the Dramatics.
3: Okay.
4: OJ's.
3: Wait a minute.
4: OJ's. I heard Temptations and I heard Dramatics.
0: So what's going on there in your household here?
2: The caller said Dramatics.
0: The caller said. So she, what she's saying, they got to call back.
5: That's right.
0: And catch her own vote.
2: You're such a Dramatics, baby.
0: She wants
2: to
0: tell
2: me what that laugh on that
0: playing
2: right now. Oh, no, it's the
0: Dramatics. She says Dramatics.
2: My name is Sandra
4: McClure,
2: calling from Detroit, but I'm in St. Louis right now, at the Ritz.
4: All right.
0: At the Ritz, okay.
4: At the Ritz.
0: Are you, so you're not going to look?
2: That's
0: okay.
2: We all partying here.
0: It sounds like it. Well, thanks for calling. We're going to move on.
2: Okay, bye.
4: Party time at the Ritz.
0: I asked her if she going to let the other people vote, but apparently
4: she said no.
5: Call back.
4: Yeah.
5: The caller says the Dramatics.
0: You're on the radio. How are you doing?
6: I'm okay. How are you?
0: Good. Who's this?
6: This is Angie. Hey. I'm voting for all three because you guys are bringing back memories for me. This is the radio that used to be on at the time when I was coming up.
0: Oh, yeah.
1: I heard that.
6: And they need to bring more of this on.
0: Yes.
1: Yes, they
0: do. They just don't make music like this anymore, do they?
6: No, they don't. But they need to bring it back and everything.
0: Mm-hmm. All right.
6: I'll be so glad when you guys come on.
0: All right.
6: And I love it.
0: Well, good. Glad you enjoyed it. Thank you so much for listening, okay?
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0: The album was Ship Ahoy. This was a classic album for the OJs.
4: Yes.
0: Yeah, boy, they had some jams on this album.
4: The whole thing.
0: You Got Your Hooks in Me. The OJs battling the Temptations and the Dramatics.

0: I just wanted you to hear some of that pure harmony.
1: And with just David Ruffin. The David Ruffin fans called, and now
2: Temptations
1: are out in front.
0: Are they really?
1: They are, truly.
0: Wow. But let me slip back into that dramatic jackpot
2: you
0: album.
2: You better talk about it.
0: I cried all the way home. How many people remember this one?

0: That ought to pick him up some votes. Man, we had to go back to that first album. Well, they were in the lead, though, right?
1: They are.
0: They don't need any more votes.
1: Lead.
0: They're doing real good here.
1: Temptations are doing great.
0: All right, we'll get a score from Andre in just a minute. I Want a Love I Could See. That's from Meet the Temptations. Paul Williams on the lead vocals. Used to Be My Girl, which is a classic, man, from the OJs. Can't help but to sing along when you hear songs like that on the radio, man. I cried all the way home from the Dramatics as well, from the Dramatic track Jackpot. And coming down the final stretch here, man.
2: Yes,
0: it's going to be an interesting final score, huh?
2: Mm-hmm.
0: It's been kind of going back and forth.
1: Getting close.
0: All three groups have had the lead tonight. Am I correct?
1: That's right.
2: Yes.
0: All right, let me take a couple of more calls, Andre. Let's see what's happening. Hi, you're on the radio.
3: Hi, how you doing?
0: Good. Who's this?
3: This is Lisa.
0: Hey, Lisa, what's going on?
3: Good. We just over here like, what y'all playing today is just sick. It's just sick and wrong what y'all doing. Out of control.
1: Sick and sick wrong.
2: Wow.
0: You want us to stop? You want to turn this off?
3: No, don't turn it off. But okay. It's just sick and wrong, though. Yeah. We got some votes over here.
0: All
3: we got
0: right.
3: some votes over here.
0: Okay.
3: Okay, we got 5 for the OJs.
0: Mm-hmm.
3: 4 for
2: Dramatic.
3: The Dramatic. Mm-hmm. And 2 for the Temps. And that's all via Facebook posting.
0: I got it.
2: Oh, okay.
3: Yeah, because we're doing our own little battle right here.
0: Oh, good. All right. Well, thank you so much. Got it. Thanks
3: okay,
0: for calling.
3: Okay, appreciate you. Bye-bye.
0: All right. Hi, you on the radio.
4: Hello, how are you?
0: Good.
4: That's good, good.
0: Who do you like?
4: Huh?
0: I said, who do you like? You got to turn your radio down, dear.
4: Oh, I'm sorry.
0: That's
4: sorry.
0: Okay.
4: I got 2 for the Temptations. I want to vote for all of them, really.
0: Okay.
4: 2 apiece.
0: 2 apiece for all of them?
4: Yes, sir.
0: Got it. Thanks for listening tonight.
4: Thank you.
0: All right. 298-7923. Hey, who's this?
5: Lorenzo.
0: Hey, Lorenzo.
5: Yeah, what's up?
0: Hey, man. You feeling all right?
6: It's all right. You've been hanging out with Ruby.
0: You know Ruby?
5: Hey,
0: Yeah.
6: Uh-huh.
5: For a battle.
0: Okay.
5: Billy Paul, Johnny Watson.
0: All right, I got it. Who you liking this one tonight?
5: Dramatic.
0: All right, Lorenzo, we got you, man. Thanks for calling.
6: I'm like, yeah, okay.
0: All
6: the
0: right,
6: later it gets.
0: Dramatics coming up next. The Battle of the Old School. Hope you enjoyed it tonight.
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relationship ain't nothing without communication. How we were laying in bed, the both of us looking at the ceiling overhead. Eyes wide open about 3 o'clock in the morning. I said, baby, we can't go on this way. She said, you're right. I said, I know you love me, and I love you. Then we started holding.

0: We've been tallying up these votes here, man. And so many people are calling.
1: Yes. A lot of votes going on.
0: Yeah. And we tried to get to as many calls as we could tonight. You got Temptations. This was a lot of work tonight.
2: Yes. These triple headers are no joke here.
0: This was a lot of work.
1: I think next week, we extend the Blue Light Jazz Jams just to an hour break.
0: Do an hour battle,
1: just
0: huh?
1: Just do an hour battle. Yeah, that's okay.
2: No, that's not going to work. No, that'll work. No.
0: Dramatics, OJ's, Temptations, and the Battle of the Old School tonight. We hope you enjoyed this. And this is really interesting. I can't wait to hear the final score, Andre.
1: Yeah, I got it, too. I got that final score.
0: Okay.
2: All right, give it up.
0: Any day now.
2: Give it up.
1: The final score. The Dramatics, 413.
0: Dramatics, 413, okay.
2: Okay.
1: The OJs, 418. And the Temptations, 429.
2: Wow.
0: Dramatics, 413.
1: Yes.
0: OJs, 418.
1: That's correct.
0: Temptations, 429. The Temptations, the winner of the Battle of the Old School. I really thought the Dramatics were going.

0: They had it hands down in the beginning. And just like we do, okay, the music turned the tide.
1: All right. Hey, hope you enjoyed it. Hey, remember to keep yourself in a place of thanksgiving because you got so much to be thankful for. We are all so very, very blessed.
2: Yes, we are.
1: Yes. Count your blessings every day. We'll talk to you next weekend. God bless you. Andre, Lady T, thanks for hanging out with us.
2: Always.
1: Thank you. I just want to thank all our listeners for listening. You guys are so special. Love you.

0: crazy feeling though. I don't want to get too attached, but I feel like I already am. My mind's telling me one thing, but I guess I should listen to my heart. Right?
1: Mix 92.3. She taught herself how to play piano at the age of 7. Her name is Ella May. She got something to say. All right, your brother Ed Long is here. I've got Frankie Beverly and Maze, Victoria Monet, Mary J. Blige, and more of your favorites coming up for you. Come on, you know how I roll. So, longer hours, longer work hours is tied to obesity. Yeah, they say less hours, it decreases your chances of obesity rates. Yeah, that's the truth. So they say 4-day work week is the ideal schedule. Come on, let's work that out, right?

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Mix 92.3. So if I was a songwriter, one song I would not write about is about my ex being with somebody else, and I'm telling them not to call them my nickname and stuff like that. And I don't want to feel the residuals of the relationship. Yeah, well, Chris Brown did it. He wrote a song about it. We're going to hear it in a minute. Right now it's Earth, the Wind, and the Fire.

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Mix 92.3. Somebody was showing me a video. Somebody was showing me a video of a DJ in a club. I guess it was in a club. And he was mixing the Charlie Brown song with Fantasia, this song right here. And I'm like, whoa. It was, and the crowd went crazy. They were loving it. See, I'm a DJ. I'm going to try it.

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1: This is a love that withstands time, space, and matter forever. Forever's a mighty long time. Here we are decades later. The sentiment is still the same. 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
1: This is my dude right here. I love Raheem Devon. That's my dude. He's consistent. He always has good music. Yeah, that's his latest. It's called You. He's singing about you, girl. Mike Jackson, Kim, Faith Evans, and more of your favorites coming up for you in just a few minutes. So, I was watching the NBA. I was watching reruns of some old NBA games. And I'm looking at the difference between the NBA today and the NBA of old. Now, the NBA of old was more like above-the-rim type play. The NBA today is just a bunch of three-pointers. Like, it's like the same. I'm not putting it down. I'm just saying the difference. You know, it's like the same play. You move the ball around the perimeter, and somebody shoots a three. It's like, come on. Like, anyway, I don't know what's going on. All right, I got more music for you, though. Ed Long.

0: Nephew Johnny, your prank calls had me laughing and cracking up. And Steve Harvey, you're the best person to date. 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

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I listen to y'all every morning going to work. Steve Harvey, you're the best. Nephew Tommy, make me laugh when I hear your prank calls in the morning.

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1: You know, the album that this song is on, Stevie Wonder was one of the co-producers, and because of contract issues, he cannot use his real name. So he used the name El Toro Negro, which means the Black Taurus. How about that? There's Minnie Riperton right now.

Mix 92.3. It's all good, good in the hood, hood. That is Usher and Summer Walker right there. It's your brother Ed Long here with you. So Keith Sweat, he's on the way for you. Also Neo's latest Up, Out, and Gone.

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Hello, Jaleesa. Jaleesa is celebrating her birthday today. All right, now. You enjoy celebrating, all right? And a happy birthday to you and many more. All right, I got SZA for you coming up in a minute. Right now, it's Maxwell.

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Hey, I want to thank you for waking up with Sunday Morning Inspiration. And it is time to get our praise out, y'all. It is time to praise and worship our great God. He's been so, so faithful. That was Ted and Sherry with You've Been So Faithful. And let's have church, y'all. Here is I Got a Testimony, and I Really Do, Reverend Clay Evans, right here on Mix 92.3.

0: there's nothing I can do to push him away. He's still,
1: it's so beautiful to know that in spite of me, in spite of my mistakes, my flaws, my attitude, that he still loves me. That is Jonathan McReynolds, Jamal Roberts with Steel. This is Sunday Morning Inspiration. Glenda Gigi right here on Mix 92.3. And we are praising and worshiping our God. Can y'all believe we are almost in the month of June? Like, for me, time is just flying by. But nonetheless, we're thanking the Lord this morning. Oh, give thanks, Judy McAllister, right here on Mix 92.3.

That song got so much swag. So much swag on it. That was Kirk Franklin with All Things right here, Sunday Morning Inspiration. And it is our, or my endeavor, to play the very best in gospel music, just mixing it all up for you from old school, new school, to quartet, even some gospel hip hop. We're just giving it all to you. And I hope you enjoyed the music that we play here. Here is some Vintage Winans tomorrow right here, Sunday Morning Inspiration, Mix 92.3. I'm Gigi, and thank you for tuning in.

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This is so big. I'm so excited. One of y'all, somebody gonna win. And just know that Jesus will. He gonna make a way for you to win. Here's Anita Wilson with Jesus Will right here on Mix.

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won't complain for what? Complaining does what? Can somebody tell me what does complaining do? That's why I won't complain. Thank you, Doc McKenzie. Sunday Morning Inspiration, Glenda GG, right here on Mix 92.3. And let's go way back, y'all. We going back old school with what a friend we have in Jesus, Aretha Franklin. Some people call her Riri like they knew her, but that's Aretha Franklin with Reverend James Cleveland with what a friend we have in Jesus. This is Mix 92.3.

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Listen, you got to make it. Listen, you don't have to be the first one to finish. You just got to endure to the end. Do you hear me what I say? Just endure to the end. Miranda Curtis with I'm All In. Okay, the race is not given to the swift nor the strong, but to the one that endures to the end. So whatever it takes. I'm all in. Sunday morning inspiration, Glenda Gigi right here, Mix 92.3. And here's Jabari Johnson with I Can't Stop, Won't Stop, praising his great name. This is Mix 92.3.

really did. It brought me from a mighty long way. I hope you're getting your praise on. If you're at work, thank you for tuning in to Mix 92.3 at home, in your car, whatever it is you're doing. Thank you for praising with us this Sunday morning inspiration. Glenda Gigi right here on Mix 92.3. And we're going to keep on praising. Here is Hezekiah Walker and the Love Fellowship Crusade Choir with Clean Inside. And all they're going to keep saying is, won't he make you clean inside? Come on, we need to be clean on the inside. 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
0: 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Detroit's R&B with Steve Harvey in the morning. And we're back.
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Oh, it ain't nothing but a praise party. Sunday morning inspiration, Glenda GG, right here on Mix 92.3, the one and only Bishop Greg Davis with Sunday night church medley. But that's a Sunday morning church medley. And he was in town not too long ago. Tim Rogers, this next gospel artist, in town about 2 weeks ago. And he didn't sing the song, so we gonna play it for you now. He'll fix it. He'll fix it for you. Sunday morning inspiration, Mix 92.3.

And it is now time for what? For our word for the week. It is coming from the book of Luke, Luke 1:37. And it says, For with God, nothing shall be impossible. And this scripture is really saying that when we're facing situations that seems hard, they seem difficult, it seems impossible, it seems like there's no way out, there's no way over, there's no way through, that we have to believe that God is working it out. We have to turn to God in our faith. We have to put our faith in action, because God promises often require trust before we can see the outcome. I'm going to say that part again. We have to trust God before we can see the outcome. And really, that's it. That's our word for the week. Take that scripture with you. For with God, nothing shall be impossible. Luke 1:37. And that is our word for the week.

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But first, let's play a little Usher, nice and slow, on Mix.

92.3 with your man Billy T. Let's go see Usher and Chris Brown. 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

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Whatever you do today, get outside and rub some sunshine on your face. Enjoy this beautiful weather we're having, okay? Here's Leon Thomas and Chris Brown, Mutt on Mix.

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What's up, Detroitish man? Billy T on Mix 92.3, hanging out with you on a Sunday afternoon. And Michael Jackson seems to be more popular than ever because of this movie. It amazes me how many young people just have fallen in love with Michael Jackson again.

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Tickets to see Usher and Chris Brown. Text the word loyal to 51881 for your chance to win a pair. 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
1: This is a love that withstands time, space, and matter forever. 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Here we are decades later. The sentiment is still the same. 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

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All right, let's send you to see Usher Raymond and Chris Brown. 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
1: I used to think about immature things. 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But you know,

0: Mix 92.3, Detroit's R&B with Steve Harvey in the morning. That's going to do it for your man, Billy T. Before I get out of here, we have to acknowledge all of the students, the graduates of 2026. So here you go.
1: Hey, y'all. It's Autumn Edie on A-Step Radio. Harper Woods, 2026. That's 2026. We're up and out of here. Woo!
2: 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This is Tristan Green, and I'd like to give a big shout-out to the class of 2026.
3: 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I'm excited for that. 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

to do it for me. Thanks for hanging out with me on Mix 92.3. As you know, me and the Bushman have flipped the script. Bushman's coming on next, and he's got more tickets for you to see Usher and Chris Brown, so stay tuned for that. Have a great afternoon. See you next time on the radio. Peace, and I'm out.

0: 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Yes, your chance to win tickets to see Chris Brown and Usher on the way.
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1: When I'm alone in my room, sometimes I stare at the wall, and in the back of my mind, I hear my conscience call, telling me I need a girl who's as sweet as a dove.

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0: Chris Brown and Bryson Tiller, It Depends on Mix 92.3, Detroit's R&B with Steve Harvey in the morning. On this R&B tour winning weekend, I have your chance to win tickets to go see Chris Brown and Usher Raymond at Ford Field coming up about 25 after, so stick right there.
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Chris Brown, Usher. Your chance to win tickets happens now. The keyword is RUN. Text it now to 51881. A confirmation text will be sent. 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

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Keith Sweat's coming up next. I'll see you back here tomorrow afternoon on Mix 92.3.

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3: 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So hit me up at 866-92-SWEAT, 866-927-9328. Now, I know you had a beautiful day today, so let's do this, okay? Let's apologize, let's confess, and let me be your maintenance man, and let's kick this evening off just like this.

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